the moment, make it real. 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Take the moment, make it real. Give me something I can feel.

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Well, you could offer a light. 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

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But I can't keep from not you think I'm a fool, fool, fool. What do you expect?

brand new me, I guess. Looking back, I could have been worse, but I could have been better too. It's true.